be talking about Prince or something. I mean, I shouldn't do this. Y'all ought to be ashamed of yourselves.

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today. Don't realize that worries don't pay. Plenty people in this world today, they don't realize that worries don't pay. Resting their worries on top your shoulder, bringing you older and older. These wicked things these people does do,